you do what they told you. Now you do what they told you. Now you do what they told you. Now you do what they told you.

what they told you. And now you do what they told you. And now you do what they told you. And now you do what they told you.

said you best go on a diet. Yeah, I hope you have some fun. And I don't go first of all.

0: Rádio. Rádio.
1: Now this is not the time or the place for broken-hearted.